What a voice, Gary Wright. You're listening to Alice Palace, here with you on 1BTN for the next couple of hours. That was another superb edit from Bobby Snacks from the Talking Drum Stable. That was Gary Wright, More Than a Heartache. And sticking with the AOR, I've got the first in a couple of edits from Totem that I'm going to play today, aka Leo Zero and Justin Dayton. With a few guest contributors. This edits collection is available on their Bandcamp, and this one's called Soldier.

That was D-Ream. That track was Selfies, and that was the Coyote remix. Played a few from D-Ream last month, actually, from that remixes collection. It's a remix collection of Broken Hearts and Messed Up Minds album. And prior to that, we had Harry Pearson, the most Balearic record in the world, which was out on Duca Bianco at the start of August. And coming in next, we've got Daichi. And this track's called The Heart, Part 5, and it's from his Edits, Volume 3.

and that was Tech Support with Fly Away from his Visions EP, which was out in July. And coming in next, we've got another edit from Totem. This one's Panic, and this is in collaboration with Mr. Sunset himself, Andy Taylor, from We Are The Sunset. If you're not on the We Are The Sunset Instagram, get on it. You can find out about all their summer series events down on the South Bank and across London.

Don't Hardly Know, that was out on Essien's Bandcamp some time ago. And coming in next, we've got Orchid with Rump One. Played something from that EP last month as well. It was out on Tact Recordings in August.

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1: And picking up the pace a little bit, we've got Willie. This is Shoreline Orbs, the extended mix, and this was out on Music for Dreams.

Sexy Sax and Sultry Bass Lines there. That track's Moksha, and that's from Richard Sen from his excellent India Man album, which is out now on Do You. I'm going to play another track from that album shortly. Coming in next, we've got Tejal Boys. This is Flight Force. This is the Sirs vocal remix, and this is out in August on Tejal Boys Bandcamp.

So that was Richard Sen with Mysteries of Maluha. That was another track from his India Man album. Killer one, that. Love to hear that in a club with a decent sound system. Coming in next, we've got Quad 90 with Anodyne, and this is out on Bonnie Tropical 7 on Paradise Palms Records in June.

Up next, we've got Quantic with Brooklyn Heat Extended featuring Adrea Triana. This is out now via Play It Again, Sam.

so lovely, that track. And coming in next, we've got Joe Goddard, New World. This is a selection of remixes that were released last month from his album Harmonics, which was released earlier this summer. This is the Ray Mang remix.

to keep the music towards the end of today's show fun and uplifting and positive. I wanted to end with a feeling of optimism. This last track that I'm going to play is from Crazy P. Early this month, the music world and beyond was hit by the tragic news that we'd lost Danielle Moore. My heartfelt condolences go out to her close friends and family and band members. I didn't know Danielle super well, but in the time that I did spend with her, she was always gracious and supportive, funny, and she radiated warmth, hence the tone for today's ending of the show. The lyrics from that last track are so poignant. She was one of those women who was higher up the ladder, but who reached down to help bring others up. She was an incredible performer and brought infectious energy to the stage, yet also a humour, a humility and a down-to-earth quality. She was a fierce campaigner and a loud voice against injustice and inequality, and she never feared using that voice and her platform to share her political views. She was kind and generous. I'll never forget her treasure hunt that she left for us at Pike's last year. She'd played there the night before us. And yeah, I'm just sad that we passed each other in the car on the way in. She was waving and yeah, just kind of at the time wished that we'd gotten there a bit earlier to say hi in person. She was just one of those people who everyone just loved spending time with and wanted to be in her company. She had time for everybody. This last track is one of the most recent from Danielle and Crazy P. Did get to see them perform this. The last time we saw her was in Manchester in April, and I think this last track was released in June. But I played it at Rotation Garden Party this year. It was my penultimate track. Yeah, as with all of their music, this one brought feet to the dance floor and hands into the air. The track's called Any Signs of Love. Rest well, Danielle.

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Or maybe some nuts. 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Why not try a hot dog? Or maybe some nuts. Or a sparkling ice cool Pepsi. Or maybe some nuts. From the sales girls and in the foyer. Now. Or maybe some nuts.

0: Are you on dope?
1: Yes.
0: What kind?
1: Musical dope.
0: You get high?
1: Yes.
0: Off of what?
1: Music.
0: Are you on a trip or something?
1: Yes.
0: What kind of a trip?

Good morning, everybody. How's everyone doing today? It's Tuesday. A very warm welcome to you and to you and to you in the back there picking your nose. It's all good. It's first thing in the morning. I'll let you get away with it. So how's everyone doing today?

shout out to Purple Noise in the shout box already. Hello, mate. How you doing? So get those shouts coming through, boys and girls, if you're locked on. That's at www.1btn.fm/forum. 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We are live from the bunker. Ha. 101.4 FM. OneBTN.fm, live on the website. Good morning, everybody. You're locked on to the Tuesday tune-up. I'm Bruno Numero Uno. You got me for the next three-ish hours. Ah, oh, the sun is shining. The wind is blowing, but the sun is showering. So big shout-out to everybody that makes this all happen. To the Mickey Dukes, to the General, the one and only, General Ligstar. To Oscar and to Ian and to Anya and to Nick and to John Ford and to all the 1BTN familia. Lots and lots and lots of love, guys. To all the secret listeners out there. Hello, guys. How you doing? Svetek, Gediminas, Lucas, Joshi K, PB, Sophie, Gemma. Hello, guys. Big shout out to everybody that's joining us in the shout box now. Mr. Tom Lynn and the whole familia. Good morning. Bom dia. Das bem. To the London Fox. Hello, mate. How you doing? He's just arrived from Cyprus. To Lord Sabre. Good morning, everybody. Right. So, fresh tunage, fresh to you and Arge today. No, London Fox, I do not have the tune with me, but I'll get it for you next week, I promise. So, before you ask, no, I don't. Big shout out to Alex Puel. Hello, mate. How you doing? I'm going to go and sort my microphone now so that you can hear. There's a little bit of jingle jangle. That's so nice, isn't it? I'm going to go and sort that out. I'm going to play some tunes. Good morning, everybody. A very warm welcome if you've just joined us. I'm Bruno Numero Uno. This is your Tuesday tune-up. Every Tuesday, 9 to 12, only on 1BTN. Keep it where it's at. Share it. Love it. Here we go.

So we started your boys and girls off with one called Tomorrow People, the original mix by Yus Kalava. I actually have played that one on the show before. And this next one too. But I promise the rest are all fresh. This one coming in is called Me and You, the original mix by The Mechanical Man. Good morning, everybody. It's Tuesday. Massive shout out to Alicia, to Miss Petey Pie, to Anth, to Tobes. Hello, guys. How you doing? Good morning.

So the last one is called Impulse, the original mix by Alexander Voss. This one is called Izolo, by Bantwana Zenkona. And this is the Lost Desert and Lee Burridge remix. I have played this one on the show before. I think this is the last one. And the rest is all going to be fresh. Big shout out to Purple Noise and to Tom Lynn, to Danny the Puntmeister Price, to Rusky, Miss Petey Pie. It's the last day of summer today, boys and girls. It is the equinox. It is officially autumn. Good morning, everybody.

This is an artist out of South Africa with a little one called Adjective. This is Boot Quality, B-O-E-T, Quality. Just bonkers and beautiful. Beautiful and bonkers. Good morning, everybody. Massive shout out to Miss PD Pie. I reckon it's meant to say it's time to introduce some oat milk and

So that was called Adjective. The original mix by the brilliant producer out of South Africa, out of Johannesburg, Boot Quality, B-O-E-T. Check him out, it's brilliant. This one is called Moment by DJ Honesty. And this is the Low Soul remix. It's a bit of a journey, so I'm going to let you go on it. Massive shout out to Tot, who reckons... Right back at you, bro. Massive shout out to the Podman. Good morning, everybody. It's Tuesday. I'm Bruno Numero Uno, and this is your tune-up.

massive shout out to the Maccas, to the McAlpines, one of the true loves of my life, the whole familia. Massive shout out to the Nature Boy, to Claire, to Jamie, to my other mum, to Shesh, to Gran, and all the animals. I freaking love you guys. Massive shout out to Paul, to Tomlin, who reckons putting the vodka in vodka bit. To the Paul Hilditch. Good morning, everybody. It's Tuesday. I'm Bruno Numero Uno, and this is your tune-up.

to that just lovely, lovely, lovely little bit of Boots and Cats this early in the morning. It's going to be along the original mix by Timothy Milton and Matthew Alespina and Wary. Good morning. This next one is called Jazz Session. It's the original mix by Ross Couch. Good morning, everybody. It's Tuesday. Yeah.

Welcome to you. We're seeing out the summer in style and saying hi hi to autumn with a big smile. So keep it where it's at, boys and girls. We are live right now, Tuesday morning, coming at you from the bunker in Brighton, Hove. Summer in between, on top, next to underneath. Rusky reckons is nice. massive shout out to the OW, to the Rusky. Love you.

This one's called Listen to the Sound. It's the original mix by Absinthe Minded. That's absinthe like the drink, minded. Good morning. Massive shout out to Jay and to Kath and the kids. Hello, guys. Lots and lots of love to you guys. To Rob out in Port Slade and the Port Slade Massive. Hello, guys. How you doing? Good morning, everybody.

This one's called For the Beloved on local record label, on local, just brilliant record label called Jack Said What, run by Steve Mack and Irvin Welsh and Carl Loban. Massive shout out to the boys. This is For the Beloved by Dave Beer and the Blessed and the brilliant, the legend, Robert Owens. Good morning.

Goodness gracious me. This one's called $100, the extended mix by Black Sun out of Antwerp in Belgium. Goodness gracious me.

Big shout out to Alicia and the Worthing Massive. Hello, mate. How you doing? 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

0: This is lovely. 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
0: So the last one was called Rebound Jazz by Becca, Sensei, and Stranger Danger. That was the Foo Funkers vocal remix. This one is called Deeper Blues, the original mix by Shabby.
1: Green.
0: Out right now. Fresh on Large Music. Good morning.

sending out the healing vibes this morning out to G-Dog's not feeling very well. I hope you feel better soon, my brother. Out to the Landers Peasant. Out to the Nature Boy and Tom Lynn. Good morning, everybody. Very warm welcome to you. And if you've just joined us, hi. How you doing?

This is NWN with Sima Longa. Good morning, everybody. It's Tuesday. I'm Bruno Numero Uno. And this is your tune-up. Massive shout-out to Lisa B. To Danny Chase. Brody. Good morning, everybody. How you doing?

Another big shout out to the Paul Hilditch. Good morning, mate. How you doing? So this weekend, boys and girls, what's happening this weekend? Well, it's the Martha Gun on Friday night. If you all fancy a bit of a deep house boogie, then boogie down. We'll see you down there. Big, big, big, big, big one happening on Saturday, boys and girls. Head on down to the Black Lion from 3 o'clock in the afternoon. You can join myself and the one and only Joey Hertz bringing you 12-hour marathon of just the most luscious beats. There'll be some funk, there'll be some soul, there'll be some hipping ding hopping, and there'll be some house, there'll be some deep house, there'll be some everythings. Miss Cherry, Miss Petey Pie. So that's this weekend, boys and girls. Head down to the Black Lion on Saturday from 3. It's completely free. It's going to be absolutely amazing vibes. That's myself and Joey Hertz bringing you Hot Steppin', the brand spanking new night in Brighton, kicking it off this weekend at the Black Lions. Ahead, come down, come and say hi and have a boogie. And buy me a drink. Dude. So that's this Saturday. Head on down, boys and girls, for Hot Steppin'. That's partying with a cherry on top.

some just lovely disco flavours and funk and loveliness this week. All brand spanking new. This one's called Make Me Move Again. The original mix by Daisuke Miyamoto. Just absolutely smashing, darling. Huge shout out to Tom Lynn, to the Low Tide Heartbreak Club. Good morning, everybody. Miss Petey Pie. I'm Bruno Numero Uno, and this is Deep House Flavours with a cherry on top.

0: Now That's Knoweth. That's I Love to Get Down, the vocal mix by Foo Funkers. Goodness gracious me. So I brought you a remix of theirs earlier on, and this is just one of theirs. I mean, come on. It is a bit of a funky morning this morning. Big shout out to the Purple Noises, loving this one. Podman. And to the Tom Lynn.
1: Trying to get down.
0: Keep it where it's at, boys and girls. You got me for about another hour-ish. For the Tuesday tune-up. It's Deep House Flavors with a cherry on top.

This is the legend already, Angelo Ferreri, alongside Blanco K, with Watermelon Man, the original mix. Good morning, everybody. I dare you not to be smiling.

Angelo Ferreri. Angelo Ferreri. Again, this time alongside Mark Rowe. This one's called Shine. Good morning, everybody. Huge shout out to Tom Linton. Because damn, getting me in the Jules Hoddle Boogie Week is here. That was a couple of tunes ago. So if you've just joined us, we've got about 40-odd minutes left of the tune-up. That's the Tuesday tune-up every Tuesday from 9 to 12. So good morning. I'm Bruno Numero Uno, and this is Deep House Flavors with a cherry on top.

That was it. Excuse me. Frog in me throat, frog in me throat. Me got the frog in me throat, now what me gonna do? That one is called Bring the Beat by Ezekiel G, the original mix. This next one is called Alive by Black Rays and My Ex. Good morning, everybody. We're about to change tack from the happy hour to something a bit more deep. Here we go.

This is Namito with one called Heat. And this is the Mark Romboy remix from 2008. Good morning, everybody. Huge shout out to Tom Lillen, Podman. Loving the change of tack. This next one is going to be called Tekka, Dub to Chaos. All one word, Dub to Chaos. Like I'm trying to clear something from the back of my throat. Dub to Chaos. I guess it's good. Good morning, everybody. You're very warm welcome to you. If you've just joined us, welcome for the last 20 minutes of silliness on the Tuesday tune-up. I'm Bruno Numero Uno. You got me for 20-ish minutes. And this is Deepo's Flavors with a cherry on top.

Whoa. This is pure filth. Excuse me, but you are dirty. I think you are dirty.

So this tune is called Dub Tech House, all one word. The original mix by Mickey Bernath. Podman, I knew you'd love this one. He likes it a bit filthy. Didn't ya? Didn't ya? So keep it where it's at, boys and girls. 1BTN is the place to be. 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

takes a while to develop this one, doesn't it? It's pretty. This is Javier Rialba with Red Chill, Re-Chill. Good morning. It's delightful. Big shout out to DJ Ross Moran. Hello, mate. Lord Sabre, thank you. You're very, very welcome.

Wow. So again, this one's called Say It, the extended mix by Kevin McKay and Mizby. I'll miss you if you miss me. Ha! Silliness. So one last thank you to all you amazing, incredible, inspirational people that have taken time out of your day to listen to my show. Thank you, thank you, thank you, thank you so much. And also to the people that make this happen every minute of every day. To the one BTN Massive. That's Mickey Jukes. To the General. To Leggy. To Oscar. To Ian and Anya. And Mr. John Ford and Ian. Thanks, guys. Thank you so much. You guys are awesome. To everybody that's taken time out of their day, Purple Noise, thanks, mate. To Podman, to DJ Ross Moran, thank you. To Lord Sabre, thank you, thank you, thank you. To Tom Lynn and the Familia, thank you so much. To Tim, the Groove Digger, oldest son, are you there? So lots of love to you and the Familia. To all your secret listeners out there, Svetik, Gadiminas, Joshy K, PB, Sophie, Caroline. All the people driving, all the people in shops, all the people working. Thank you. Thank you, guys. To the Podman, thanks again, bro. To the Low Tide Heartbreak Club, thanks, guys. To Miss Petey Pie, thank you. To Nature Boy, love you, my boy. To Nature Boy and to Shesh. And to Claire, and to Gran, and to Jamie and the dogs and the tree and the pool and the everything. Thanks, guys. Love you. Rob in Port Slade and the Port Slade Masu. How you doing? Thanks, guys. To Rusky, see you soon. To the OW, to G-Dog, thanks, mate. I hope you feel better soon. To Little Gem, thank you so much, mate. To the Landless Peasant, you stay safe, you stay awesome. To all the drivers out there, you stay safe, you stay awesome. To Danny the Punt Master Prize, thanks, mate. To Anth and to Tobes, thank you. To London Fox and the whole familia, thanks, mate. To Alex Puel. To Paul Hilditch, thanks, mate. And who else have I missed? All else have I missed? Bill. Thanks, guys. That's it. If I've missed you, I do apologize. So I'll see you boys and girls next week, same place, same time, for another Tuesday tune-up. Until then, stay awesome. Don't do anything stupid. And if you do, please take pictures.

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Magnetic Soul, back in the studio for the next 2 hours. After a nice little break for the summer, I hope you had a good time, everyone. Starting off with a few chilled tracks for the first half hour, 1 hour.

The first one was Dominique Dumont on the Du Paradis album. The album, The Order of Invisible Things. Next one, we got Sir's Cut with Love Themes.

Sorry about that. We're going to move on to the next track. Okay, that was Invisible Sessions. Johnny, ideas can make the world. Moving into the cunts.

This one, next one, called Cecilia, from one of the best compilations of this summer, from the guys from Rotation Festival, Rotation Sciences. Everything you're about to hear is true.

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this is a new jazz collaboration by Jeff Mills, and this track is called Paris Roulette, and the group is Spiral Deluxe.

Big shout out to Dean for tipping me off on this record. 50p purchase on Discogs. And it's on Modal. It's from Fan 2. And it's a Brennan Green remix. Can't remember the track. It's on the other side of the record.

This track is Yukai by the Mighty Zaf and Love Thing and Linkwood. And the last one, of course, was Mind Fluid by New York and Soul.

You've enjoyed the show. Thanks for staying with it. And this is Trent Mollier and Le Champagne, Naked Music One from 2000. Hope catch you next time.

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So hello to you one and all. How you doing? Tony Mead and Paul Munson. We're back live in the studio, 1BTN. Hold tight for the next 2 hours. Of course, taking you on a little soulful music ride. Underplayed music from across the entire soulful music spectrum. It's the Viva Soul Radio Show.

And so without further ado, we kick things off with the fabulous Gloria Lynn, 1976. Tuning title, Thank You Early Bird. Welcome along. It's the Viva Soul Boys, right here live and direct from the 1BTN Studios.

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Still number one.

the background from 1980 from the self-titled album Solaris, Dana Records, track entitled You and Me. Before that, haven't heard that in so long, from the 1975 LP Together, that is George and Gwen McRae, and the tune we played you was Mechanical Body. Good afternoon, welcome along. Tony and Paul in the hot seat here until 6:00.

Yeah, sounding very nice indeed. From 1973, yeah. From the self-titled album by Ripple. Take it out the ground. Walking past my house. Track's called Be My Friend. And that was a statement that Paul said repeatedly to me in the early days until he wore me down. And there we are. You're listening to Viva Soul. It's 1BTN. Welcome along. We continue, 1974. Only so much oil in the ground, Tower of Power.

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Yeah, and a very quality, nice piece of funky soul on your Sunday afternoon, 1976. That's the sound of Deep Heat. Tune entitled Precious Woman. Gonna send that out to the lovely Sarah. Happy birthday for yesterday. And a very lucky woman you are indeed. Big love to Mark.

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This Is It Stories. Going out to everybody who remembers it the first time round.

0: In the background, the utterly beautiful tune that is called Bis, courtesy of Arthur Verisai. How good is that? And before that one, off the third press of his first album, Emilio Santiago, 1978. The track we played, it was Bananera. Welcome along, one and all. How you doing? Hope you're enjoying the music so far. Taking a little foray to Brazil, as we like to do. Up next, The Killer. One I'm really feeling at the moment. Beautiful track called Angels by Flora Purim. You're listening to 1BTN. It's the Viva Soul radio show.
1: How?
0: Get inside this.

A curveball from Neil Sedaka. You're in tune to Viva Soul on a mighty 1BTN.

absolutely brilliant. Loving this piece at the moment. A couple of little folk funk tunes back to back. We started off 1970. Prog rock bands by the name of Colosseum. From the 1970 LP, The Grass is Greener. The track we played you was Elegy. Followed by this little left field one. Brilliant. It's Fleetwood Mac. From the LP Mystery to Me. The track is called Keep On Going, 1973. Stunning vocal from Christine McVie. Taking you across the board, that is how we do it.

Yeah, that sounded very nice indeed. He's played some nice bits this afternoon. I think you've got to agree. Love that piece. 1982, Park Avenue, Slow Motion on Cotillion. Sounded very nice. Next tune is out to a couple of our most loyal listeners, Carol and Michael in Worthing. Big love. In 2017, Trailer Limon. Check this. Love don't pay the bills. It's 1BTN. It's Viva Soul.

0: Yeah, wicked tune. Trailer Limon, Love Don't Pay the Bills. Don't forget you can hit us up this afternoon. 1BTN.fm, you can go to the chat room. Send us a little message. Let us know you're on board. Last 35 minutes or so. Hope you're enjoying the music. Tony and Paul in the hot seat.
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Yeah, Paul feeling this one. Relatively new for us, 2014. The band is called Orgon. And the tune is called Don't Stop. That's on Coal Mine Records.

playing Just Brilliant 1982, Arista Records. The incredible Don Blackman, often overlooked that track. You never miss a thing. You're listening to the Viva Soul Boys. It's 1BTN. Hope you're enjoying the music so far. Moving inside the last 20 minutes. And we continue with the equally brilliant Sylvia Stripling. Uno Melodic Records. Tracks called Searching.

you're in Brighton, Friday the 21st of October, catch us at the West Hill Tavern. Just up from the train station, Terminus Road, very central. 6 until midnight. Wicked tunes all night.

And then you've got a Next Bag of Soul, 15th of October. Some great DJs down there. That's at the Queen's Hotel in the basement on the seafront. And we'll be there playing in November. With a man like Gavin Page.

on RCA Records, that's Dee Dee Schwartz. Funny how we changed places. It's actually Dee Dee Warwick on the vocals.

Brilliant sound of Peebo Bryson, tune entitled Love From Your Heart. That was Paul's final selection. And we just got one more just to finish off the show. Hope you've enjoyed it so far. You can catch us, you can catch up all the previous shows on a catch up on Mixcloud. 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We'll be back next month. And don't forget, as Paul mentioned earlier, we will be out on our manoeuvres, new little home for us. So we're really looking forward to that. It's probably what we describe as the perfect after work kind of weekend warm up social session, and that's taking place on Friday the 21st of October, and that is at the West Hill Tavern. It's the Viva Soul Club, and we'll be spinning some nice music. Hope you can join us for that. And gonna leave you with one, another little under the radar one, another one that's overlooked. This is from the first album by Sylvester, recorded in 1977, but this is actually where the two backing singers, Izora Rhodes and Martha Wash, they took centre stage. Brilliant tune. This is called I've Been Down. We'll see you again next time. Thanks for listening.

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Hello and welcome to another Serial Killers. Oh man, I've not been in the studio for a very long time. It's been since the summer, basically. It's been all a bit messed up and a bit crazy, but we are back. And I'm going to start off nice and softly, as I like to do. That one was Blanco White, A Liar. Such a beautiful song, followed up by another beautiful song that I just had to play. This is the Barr Brothers.

Lovely track from Mowgli. That one's called Cupped and Open. That's right, we are back. This is 1BTN. You're listening to Nick Suttle's Serial Killers. Shout out to Bust the Box. Yes, we are back. It is good to be back. Thank you. We've got some bangers coming up later on. Bit of disco, bit of house. Not going to get too hard and heavy today for the first time back, so no drum and bass today, but plenty of nice feels and some deep grooves. And some soul. This is Bon Iver. This is called Day One. Don't forget to get on the shout box 1btn.fm/forum.

some seriously funky action there from Corey Henry. Summoning the spirit of Prince in that one. That one's called Switch. You are tuned into Nick Suttle's Serial Killers here on 101.4 FM, 1BTN. It is Saturday. What are you up to this weekend? 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To let go, baby. Come and have a little chat. I'm always open to suggestions for genres, songs, and things like that as well for the next show. Hit me up with your favourite tracks. Maybe that's all you need. And maybe I'll play them in the next one. I've waited on someone like you to move with me, darling. Shout out to Cha Cha. Thanks, perfect Saturday vibes in the workshop. What kind of workshop? That's right.

That's a huge tune from Gabriel Jacoby. That was called The One. Before that, we said had Sam Henshaw, Chicken Wings. A lovely track by OG before that called Envy. And before that, the Magic City Hippies. That one's called Queen. You got me praying. This is Cola with a K. Hypnotized. I'm going to shut up now.

Nothing but good vibes here on 1BTN today. That was Chankness. It's called Barocco. I did a little bit of digging and I was like, I'm sure I've heard this vocal before. And it's straight out of a sample pack, which is why I've heard it before, because I'm sure many other people have used it already. But there is a kind of disco funk sample in there, and I couldn't track it down. So if you've got any ideas, Chankness, Barocco. Before this, we had a track called Lights Up. That was the mid-remix, Flight Facilities. Going full disco now. This is Lamar Thomas. Feels so good inside. Don't forget to get on the shoutbox 1btn.fm/forum.

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A freaky deaky too. You got me freaky deaky too. You're listening to Nick Suttle's Serial Killers. That's Serial Killers. Here on 101.4 FM, 1BTN. Blew my mind. First hour's over already. Crazy times. Keeping it funky. Keeping it soulful. Before this, we had the Golden Flamingo Orchestra. Such a good tune. Guardian Angels watching over us. Before that, Jimmy Bo Horn's version of I Get Lifted. Just one of four versions, I think, from the same year. Don't forget to get on the shoutbox today, 1btn.fm/forum. Got plenty of great music coming up still over the next hour. Shout out to G-Dog on the chat. If you want to get involved, come and say hi.

This is Harvey Mason. Actually, no, it's not. This is Crown Heights Affair. Recognise that bass line anywhere.

Moi.

Feeling that retro vibe. That's Video Age. It's better than ever. Before this, we had a track by Kia Nalu called Ginseng Hourglass. And a new one from Session Victim before that. That was called Hubcap. Hubcap Candy, sorry, my bad. And some funky stuff from Tuxedo before that. That one's called Do It.

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I hope you're enjoying the show so far. This is the Soul Wax remix of Tame Impala's Let It Happen. This is an epic. Don't forget to get on the shout box today, 1BTN.fm/forum, and come and say hi.

Just got a few more tunes for you. This is ATFC. You got me. Before this, we had a track by President, spelled P-R-Z-D-N-T. Of course. That one's called Ghosts. An excellent track by Paper Water. Girl, I Want You.

you got any more shout outs, it's time to get them in. 1btn.fm/forum. Let us know what you're up to this weekend. Do some cheeky promo.

Majestic and Ghost MC. Class of 89. Killer tune. I'll be playing that one tonight at Hare and Hounds if anyone's around between 9 and 1 a.m. Always plenty of fun electro, hip hop beats, soul, disco, and some pop business in there as well. Thanks for joining me again today. I've had a great time. I'm going to leave you with one more. This is Urus Vaughn. It's called Sky Shopping. Until next time, take it easy.

They be playing tracks from his latest record, Muddy Island Glitch, as well as some other tracks from the past. And we'll be getting on his tracks as well, putting our fingerprints on it, making it more difficult for him. So lots of stuff to get into. Let's start with classic, yeah?

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The danger in your eyes. The danger in your eyes. By Mighty Diamonds and for that gentle Lara, I'm in love. I know this is about, yeah, almost a month too late, but these shows go out monthly. Carnival 2026 was an absolute blast. Absolute amazing 60th anniversary. A very big deal to both me and Josh. We are huge fans of the carnivals. It's kind of like our Christmas. That's the best way to put it. And Josh was down with Zantogla. He also brought down his kids for the first time. First carnival for them, 60th anniversary. It was rocking. So we're going to hit up some more lovers rock for you lot.

Jackie Mittu, organ extraordinaire. Just there, I've been absolutely awful with telling you guys any of the names of the tracks here today. Yes, I thought we the ship. I'll gladly share the track list in there on our Instagram. Instagram, we the ship, _ transmitting. We the ship, _ transmitting. We the ship, _ transmitting. Come visit us on Instagram. Drop us a message. I'll give you the track list in there. Alright, we're gonna pick it up into some ska. Gonna liven up. Get the indigestion rocking on your lunch. 1 BTN, we the ship.

Yikes, the needle kind of wobbled there. That's it, baby, vinyls. You've been listening to, we've got the hat scatlets, scatlights, I should say. Rolling down Fonzo with the cat earlier. Malcolm X currently. Big up Gaz, Gaz rocking stage. True to the Scar, they were rocking out, they were there. Carnival this year. Big up, man, let's keep on it.

Yes. All right, we the ship. Changed it up there at the end. It was the anniversary of Run Come Save Me. I only just noticed that the other day. It was the anniversary of the Witness the Fitness music video. So I thought I'd treat us all to the Slugabed remix there of Roots Maneuver, Witness the Fitness. Alright, we're gonna see how the last part of our show with our monthly transmission. The recording of our monthly transmission that we do as We The Ship. We transmit artists, showcasing them. And they come along, they play a couple of tracks. Of older tracks, newer tracks. They do versions, essentially. And this month, we've had Maxim Rad. Maxim Rad is a Ngoni player from Hamburg. Ngoni is a Kenyan instrument. It's meant to be the godfather, if you will, of blues music. It was the instrument that came over from Africa and ended up in the Delta and inspired what we now know as blues, which, let's face it, is pretty much the start of everything. The Ngoni's great instrument. You check out, he plays this against his electronic setup, and this is the transmission. We're going to let you hear it now.

0: Right. Putting it off?
1: Yeah? Should we start in earnest, or are we going to do an introduction?
2: Yeah.
0: So, what's that, sir?
2: We streamed that, right? Yeah. We're doing that again?
0: Yeah. I think that was good.
1: That was good?
0: I think I would leave it as it is. So, okay, so we can have chats in between, so it's not all... Or is that all streamed? Or is that fine?
3: No, that's fine. Yeah.
0: Okay.
3: Yeah, it's normal.
0: Sorry, I'm German. We're running out of tape.
2: No, we're very much.
0: We're not running out of tape.
2: It's meant to be real.
0: So, so the next one is putting it off, and it's about procrastination.
2: Oh, yeah.
0: When I asked the audience in Germany, what's the word for procrastination? And they said it doesn't exist.
2: Really?
0: It really doesn't.
2: That's amazing.
0: That is quite funny, isn't it?
2: Perfect.

0: Simrad?
1: Well, the skater stole my name. My surname is Rademacher. And in the 70s, I abbreviated it to Rad. And the skaters came along, and Rad suddenly became a word for radical. And people say, oh, that's Rad. Well, they stole my name, basically. And I didn't... Damn skaters. So we did some concerts in Germany, and there were all these wearing caps like you, the wrong way around, and thinking, oh, it's a Rad band, and we were sort of a really smoochy soul band. And the room was empty very quick. No, seriously, it's an abbreviation of my Rademacher name.
2: Yeah.
1: And when I made my first record, I called it.

0: They're all good. Great one.
1: Good. Now, the next is...
0: Well, I think we're getting through this too quickly, just jump next.
1: Okay.
0: Nice, and maybe Mark can talk about what you did in the studio together.
1: Okay.
0: Why don't we have some discussion about whatever you guys looked at in the studio. Well, let's just talk about Mac. Just why we went to your studio, man. and your hat studio as well.
1: I bumped into Mark in Morrison's.
2: Oh, yeah.
1: he said, we're doing a tiny dark desk. I said, oh, that sounds good. And he said, would you like to be? And of course, I'd like to be in a tiny dark desk. And so that was that. But we knew.
2: People that are into this kind of music in Brecon.
1: Yes.
2: it was essential that we linked up.
1: That's true. I mean, we met before, obviously. And there's a local pub I played sometimes because it's kind of a non-brainer because I just crossed the bridge.
2: And you know the brewery tap.
1: Yeah, the brewery tap. So, that's how it came about. And I said, yeah, we're going to mix it and mash it. And I thought, yeah, that sounds great. Because I've been doing this on my own for 2 years. Well, writing it, writing the songs, writing the album. And just really literally on my own. So it's really refreshing. Mm. Working with people who have the same aesthetic and kind of maybe not the same history but the same kind of understanding of music.
2: Yeah, it's been very easy to work together.
1: Yeah, totally.
2: Sort of
1: yeah,
2: what somebody means. Yeah.
1: And particularly with synthesizers, I mean, this can go so wrong if you're not on the same wavelength.
2: Yeah.
1: You know,
2: it's kind of playing that sonic tune.
1: Yeah. So,
2: I think it's quite nice just today to be able to do it in this sort of setup to use your, somebody who's gone from being in different vehicles for different projects from when you started.
1: Yeah.
2: From smaller bands to bigger bands to orchestras.
1: Yeah.
2: To reducing it to this. And for us, first time we've got anything in with electronics.
1: Yeah.
2: So it's, really
1: it's also for me the first time I worked with electronics.
2: Okay.
1: Because I had a band. I always had bands before, and then I thought, how can I do this? But yeah, unless I'm a troubadour on an acoustic guitar, which is nice, but kind of I wanted to do something different. So this is totally new for me as well. Yeah, electronics. Yeah, G2K.
2: Nice.
1: So we've never played together, so this all came together in an afternoon, which is quite great. You know, so,
2: good for that.
1: Yeah.
0: Well, I've really enjoyed learning the songs.
1: Thank you.
0: Beautiful songs.
1: Thank you.
0: There's a lot of history behind them, hearing a lot of your back catalogue.
1: Yeah, but it sounds really...
0: It goes through so many different phases.
1: Yeah, I've done basically... So my first record it was released by a record company in 79, in 80, in Paris. And that was a very new wave, sort of... the last song we're playing today is from that sort of New York new wave kind of...
2: Yeah.
1: Richard Hell and the Voidoids. And then in between I worked with, very different people and did sort of R&B records, soul records. So there's 6 albums. There's a little bit of all of them in this material now. Mm. Because I actually didn't start to write an album. I just thought, how can I play my back catalogue live without a band?
2: No.
1: And I thought, maybe there's a record in there.
2: No.
1: So I made a record with based on some of the old records, not all of them, but the ones that lent themselves to electronics. Because some didn't.
2: Remind me the name of the record again. Is it Muddy Island Glitch?
1: Muddy Island Glitch, yeah. Because, so it was all done on Johnson's Island, which is an island which gets muddy when the flood gets high. Mm-hmm. And I sort of worked with sort of granular glitchy. This box is granular and glitchy.
2: Mm-hmm.
1: So
2: I think when you listen to the record, it's very handsome.
1: Yeah.
2: It's the perfect sound and surrounding coming together.
1: Yeah.
2: And of course, the album.
1: Muddy Island Glitch, yeah. So, and it was literally done with these 3 things and a few little pedals. But, that's how it came together. And, let's see. but the next see, more electronics or I don't know, becoming intuitive again.
2: Yeah,
1: harmonica.
2: Blade of grass.
1: Yeah,
2: that's it. Blade of grass.
1: Blade of grass. Yeah, the minimalism.
2: Yeah, literally. All instruments.
1: Yeah.
2: My next act
1: of
2: minimalism is
1: to stop playing
2: music
1: and practice. Yeah, if we still have it, it's all burned at the moment. But yeah, so that's really. I mean, I hate to say, but I asked AI how I should relaunch my career.
3: Mm.
1: Or launch it, or relaunch it, whatever you want to call it, and it said...
3: And they told you to come to We The Ship Transmission.
1: That's the first thing they said.
2: Yeah.
1: But then they also said I should bring out four EPs, there's three songs of each album, or the album, and call it The Four Sides of Rod. I thought it was pretty hip.
3: Yeah?
1: For AI, yeah. Because I always, you know, that's the four sides of Rod. I mean, that even you can visually see it.
3: Yeah.
1: I thought it's a good idea. The only caveat I have is I hate going back to stuff. I just like to do something totally different.
3: New.
1: So why do I revisit all these? I mean, this is okay, it was for the live set, but now going again, going back and back, I'd rather do something very different. You know, so
2: it's nice when it's like you put it into a sort of new, like new package, or, well, not package,
1: yeah,
2: a new sound, or like fucking around with a new piece of the kit and you try and like attempt.
1: It's
2: like
1: true.
2: An old track, so it comes up before. But for me, that's, you know, I would say that's like, even if just when you're just playing gigs, it's just like nice to be able to play off that information.
1: It is, it is. And they're the same,
2: taking time to record that.
1: But what I do like is that being in the studio on Johnson's Island, just play. I mean, literally play as a child would play. You just do things and not planning what is my next move. Because it will somehow, by not doing something, just living, it will tell you what your next move should be.
2: Yeah.
1: You know, it doesn't have to be, you know, thought out, and there doesn't have to be a strategy, I think. When you put it out, maybe you should have a strategy, but I think in writing, it's sort of counterintuitive. You should just trust whatever, you know, you come up with, whether you stop making music or did a lot of music, something comes up that you usually never expected to do, or you hear something that totally inspires you, and then you go from there, you know. So I wouldn't want to make plans, I think. And the days are over when record companies told you have to make this record or that record. And
3: that's exactly what we're trying to capture.
1: Mm-hmm.
3: And that's the two phases of the record label, which is live and remix.
1: Right.
3: Capturing live art and taking that and twisting it.
1: Yeah.
3: So we're doing a bit of both today.
1: That's the first one
3: we've actually invested in working alongside the songs of the artist,
1: mm-hmm.
3: rather than just allowing you to speak. We've kind of guided the process.
1: Yeah.
3: I was trying to say derail, but what's the next piece?
1: So the next piece is that's actually a new piece, and it's on the Muddy Island Glitch album. It's called My Hallelujah, and so that's a new. Newish kind of thing, but it's not something that had been recorded before.
3: Mm.

0: was the last word.
1: Yeah, sorry.
0: Cool.
1: That was fun.
0: Yeah, great. Yeah, really enjoyed that, yeah.
1: Awesome.
0: This one.
1: Yeah. That really takes a few hours to do some.
0: Yeah.
1: Right?
0: Yeah, yeah.
1: So
0: yeah, I mean, it's
1: that, yeah.
0: I mean, also that, I mean, in fact, for the new songs, the Petals wrote the music. You know, it's not like, because I tried to squeeze some of the songs in there and it just wouldn't work. But, you know, it's just they sort of say, well, what's doable and what's not doable. And then, yeah, they do. And you know, and show you another way to groove and float. Yeah, yeah.
1: It's the thing with technology, right?
0: Yeah.
1: It's limitations that sort of inspire innovation within it, right?
0: Yeah.
1: And you can always see it when all the gear was repurposed back in the day.
0: Yeah.
1: Like the 303, for instance.
0: Right.
1: The 303 baseline. Originally was used for accompaniment for guitar players.
0: Right.
1: It was meant to be a bass looper.
0: Right.
1: Just for practice.
0: Mm.
1: The Apple House guys.
0: Then it.
1: And suddenly
0: it was rad.
1: Yeah, exactly.
0: Yeah.
1: It's all about that.
0: Yeah. Yeah, so yeah, it's nice to be guided by the machines.
1: One of my favorite things from the machines is the let's see what happens if I shove this in it.
0: Yeah.
1: I guess, like, it's the same thing with the 303. It's kind of basically, alright, you know, I know that's what your creator wanted you to do, or, like, wanted you to have input it into, but it's just, like, you know,
0: yeah.
1: It's always, like, one of the first things that is, like, to really get a pedal, is put a mic through it, just to find out, like, what it would do to that.
0: Yeah.
1: No matter what it is.
0: Yeah.
1: What you got?
0: Okay, so now for this one. So, the last song is a song from my very early days in the late 70s, and I need to crank up the guitar for
1: it. Oh, yeah. 2 a.m.
0: So this is an album I recorded in Paris in 1979 or 80, I think it was. And it's actually, I was invited to play a punk festival in Germany in December. And I said, I think you've got the wrong guy. I'm a soul boy.
1: Yeah.
0: And they said, yeah, but you made this album in 79. And I kind of, it's not digitally available, it's just vinyl and disappeared, so I almost forgot about it, and then so I kind of revived it on this occasion. So
1: did you do the festival?
0: I did.
1: Oh, fantastic.
0: Yeah. And you know what?
1: Yeah.
0: Hardly any of them played what they did in 79. They all became these West Coast kind of.
1: Oh, really?
0: And I didn't think it's particularly punky what I do, right? Even this. And but it was, I thought, yeah, some of the West Coast. I mean, there were some stuff that was kind of a little angst-driven and all that. But by and large, people have mellowed.
1: Yeah.
0: Fair enough, you know. So, fair enough.
1: Yeah.
0: But I was kind of nervous. I thought they're going to throw beer crates at me, you know. And you know, because, but they didn't. So.
1: You did right by the punks.
0: I did right, yeah. Let me see, let me remind. I'll give it a chance without the drum machine first.
1: Yeah.
0: This could go wrong.

0: Nice one.
1: Yeah, lovely.
2: Cool.
1: Fantastic. Thanks so much.
2: Thank you very much. Thanks for that. Environment. Really, I mean, honestly, it's better than I could have hoped or expected. It's really, really cool. Yeah. Everything you do.
1: We quote you on that for the website.

of you may be listening in Southwest London, the Hampton Court East Molesey area, the Blue Room Co-op reunion will be happening on the 17th of October with the lineup: Mighty Red Belson, Paul Hawkins, Roy Power and Mac Young. Two originals, the Blue Room, set up 2 decades ago. So if anyone fancies coming down there, it'll be in the Europa.

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And meets India.

0: Henry Gridon.
1: Has the thought of leaving ever left you?
0: Of course, now we have

Yes, indeed. That was Fortet with Roots Maneuver, Boat Race.

thanks to Salmon for having me on Freak the Beat here on 1BTN. My name is James Dean. I also go by the artist name Bunker Lost Idol. Me and Sal go way back, so it's lovely for him to invite me onto the show this afternoon to play some music.

0: Try to remain silent. Anything you say can or will be used against you.
1: Definitely. What? Nothing.
0: You understand each of these rights I've explained to you?
1: Oh, like I ever had rights, kid.
0: You wish to give up the right to remain silent?

So you're listening to Freak the Beat here on 1BTM. Big thanks to Salman for having me on the show. Just played you Diggable Planets from the Blau Comb LP. That was Black Ego. And this is Iwushka 5. A track called Who Are You? Special guest mix from me, James Dean, Bunker Lost Idol. Enjoy.

Freak the Beat on 1BTN. Big thanks to Salman for having me on the show. Just played you music there from Chantel. Track was called Where the Story Ends. And music now from Baby Mammoth from the much missed Pork Recordings label. This one's called Frank's Angels.

This is James Dean, aka Bunks. This one playing now is Al Usher. Uplifting vibes for your Saturday.

ETN. Little guest mix from myself, James Dean, aka Bunker Lost Idol. And played you a few tracks in a row. Donald Byrd, Places and Spaces. Before that, something from a cryptically named LP called Major Swellings. Some sort of dark, slow disco dub remake. And before that was Scritti Politti, Asylum.

a las 2.

So thanks once again to Salman for having me on Freak La Beat here on 1BTN. Absolute pleasure to join him here in the mix for the last hour. And as I mentioned, me and Sal go way back. 30 odd years, I think it's been. And in the early part of those 30 years, we collaborated on this track under the name Fitz. The track's called Deborah Dub, came out on the Sessions label. So I thought it's appropriate to sign off on this one. Big thanks to Sal for having me. This has been James Dean, Bunker, Lost Idol. Thanks for listening.

indeedy. Many thanks to Mr. James Dean, aka the Stidal Bunker. What a lovely set. I think we'll have one more. Enough time for one more track.

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Myself, Salma Montero, and guest, special guest indeed, James Dean, aka Lost Idol Bunker. This will be the last one from me before Damani takes over. Have a really good weekend, guys. Love, peace, and hair grease.

Afternoon, everyone. Welcome to the Soul Casserole Radio Show with me, Dusty Do. Apologies for the last record. I blame the needles.

So good afternoon, everyone, and welcome to another edition of the Soul Castro Radio Show with me, Dusty Doo. In the background, you can hear Matthew Herbert, and that's a track entitled The Audience. Let's get into this. It's a beautiful

0: So there you have it. That is Ari Jazz, and that was Medina, and that was Tears, the Frankie Knuckles. We all know that already. But I've got some funk, some soul, some jazz, some reggae as well, and some new bits too, and disco, naturally. Coming up after a little bit of this.
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absolutely love that. And this is Chronix. It's called Skanking Sweet.

So there you have it, that's Chronix, and that's a track called Skanking Sweet. It came out in 2017. I believe you can pick that up on Bandcamp and other good stockists.

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1: Yeah, keep it locked right here. You're listening to Dusty Dude. This is Soul Casserole Radio Show. Big shouts out and hellos to Lionel. Lionel, a.k.a. Darren, down in Upshire. Ooh-ah. Good to hear you. Good to have you on board. And to Fiona, it was your birthday earlier on in the week. So a big, big, big happy birthday to you too. Coming up next, I've got a little bit of Desco and this message from Jodie Watley herself.
2: Hey, fabulous people. I'm Jodie Watley, and this is my latest release, The Dawn. The Alex DeCho Remix.

to let us know you're there, or get onto soulcasserole.com. You can find me on there too, or Book of Faces, as we like to do in the midweek Wednesday breakfast show. Coming up, I've got this. This is Cartoons, and it's a track called Groceries featuring Nigel Hall.

Asimus Dan Tester, he said tune to this one. This is Cool and the Gang. Gang, this is Hollywood Swing. Hello to you, Becky Allen, in the Brighton and Hove, actually, area.

If you only just joined us, you're listening to the Soul Castle Radio Show with me, Dusty Doo. The last two tracks were Gary Bird, The Crown. And after that, the Detroit Spinners with I'll Be Around.

So now we've got On and On. And this is Streamers Disco Mix. Big shouts and hellos to Mr. Fish and to Dan Tesla.

Tribe Called Quest. Bye.

So there you have it. That was De La Smooth, or rather Smooth, from Smooth and Sorrel, and that was a quest called Tribe. I can't even begin to tell you how many tracks are in that, but it's just wicked. Love that little hip-hop, little mashup. Right, coming up next, I've got this. This one comes from none other than Athens of the North, and this is United Spiritual Singers. And this track's entitled Not a Minute Too Long, Too Late.

There you go. That was United Spiritual Singers and a track entitled Not a Minute Too Late. That's a Tom Mobile mix. Come on now, is this track, I know it's Simon Van Os. Thank you very much for sending this across to me. This is a track called Finder at Night. It's a Stuart Ogilvy track.

So a big thank you to all those who tuned in today, to Jenny Collar, to Fee Penham, Mr. Fish, Dan Tester. And wherever you all are, keep it locked right here on 1BTN. I've got about a minute to go, so let this one play out. It's called Shiver by Mark DeMio.

Good afternoon. You're listening to Alice Palace on 1BTN. Thanks for joining me today. We kicked off today's show with some psychedelic space rock from Mild Life. That track was Return to Centaurus. That was released earlier this month, along with a fantastic Prince Thomas remix on there as well. And then after that, we had Chaz Jankel with Manon Manon, and that was from Bill Brewster's Late Night Tales Presents After Dark Vespertine. And coming in next, we've got Antone in the Underworld, Windows of My Mind, which was originally released in 85, then re-released by Athens of the North in July.

So in order of play, that we had the first of two Alec Lee tracks that I'm going to play you today. That was Eretz Asheray, the dub. That was released in early September on an album titled You, which was released on Antinote. After that, we had Kito Jemper with a track called FKA Laney, and that was the Kito Jemper edit. And that was released on Duca Bianco in May 2019. And we've just been listening to something new from Jazz Sing Artifacts. It's the James Bright remix, remixing their Artifacts track that was out last year on Higher Love on their fantastic album. This remix is released on the 13th of October on Higher Love. And coming in next, we've got the first of two Hayat DB tracks. This is called Last One Standing, which is from his 11 p.m. Till album, released on Razor and Tape.

So that was Bang Bang Ritual. The track was Big Galetta, and that was the White Rabbit dub mix, which was out on Jansen Jardin in August. And prior to that, we had Clarion, Open Your Eyes. That was the Mashiva album, which was out on Multiculti a few years ago in 2014. And coming in next, we've got Moritz. This track's called Forever Fun. It's the Kieblos remix, hope I've pronounced that right. And the album is called Uncommon Species, and that was released in July on Phantom Island.

So that was the second of the Alec Lee tracks I was going to play you from the You album, which was released on Antinote earlier this month. That track was called Lost in the Lonely Planet. And then coming in next is the second of the Hyatt DB tracks I was going to play you from the 11 p.m. Till album. And this track is called When the Night is Right.

So last month I played you a track from Bobby Snacks called Picking Up, and this is another track coming in from that same collection of re-edits from Bobby Snacks. This track's called Slippy Energy and it's on Drum Chums Volume 7, and it commands your patience, but I can assure you that the strings and the bass guitar when they come in are well worth the wait. Incidentally, if you haven't checked out the Talking Drums record label or their Drum Chums edit series, I highly recommend you doing so, because there's some great releases on there. And they themselves are great DJs from Manchester. They're actually going to be playing in Birmingham at the Hare and Hounds on the 13th of October for the Wreaking Havoc One of Us party. Really looking forward to seeing them play for the first time. They describe themselves as having poorly executed dance moves to misjudged vibes and narcotic bravery, semi-cosmic, way wonky and oozing grooves. This is the music for disco mystics and club misfits. Well, it doesn't get much better than that, does it? Highly recommend you grabbing a ticket for that party. You can get it on the Hare and Hounds website, and it's only a fiver entry. Bargain.

So in order of play, we have been listening to Sherman Nikita with Nikita Boogie, and that was out on the Gutgrist EP in March. And then after that, we had the first of two Passerani tracks that I'm going to play you today. That track was called Starters, and that was from the David Woods Shuffling the Cards Again album, which was out this month on Running Back and Tiger and Woods. And then we had HOVR with Cosmic Cowboy from the Holding On EP, and that was out on Heimlich Music early August. And coming in next, we have something recently new from Novika and Sambor, and the track's called Hope, and this is the Jazzing High Energy Remix, which was out earlier this month.

in order of play, we had Dark Strands with Unknown Truths. That was out on Holger Nord in 2018. And then after that, just fading out now, we had the second of the two Passerani tracks. I was going to play you. That track's called Universale. And that was, again, out on the David Wood Shuffling the Cards Again album. And coming in next, we've got something new from 1040. It's going to be out in a couple of weeks' time. This is Little Black Dress, and it's the original Fit remix. And the vocals are from Sara, that's S-A-A-R-A. And yeah, it's going to be out in a couple of weeks' time, so keep an eye out on 1040's Bandcamp.

So that was Omri Smadar with Atuf featuring Rita. That was out on the Collage 2 album in August. Prior to that, we had Eden Deckert featuring Sagland. The track's called Imma. That was the extended club mix, which is out on Running Back in September. And yeah, that's it from me today. I'm going to leave you with Obscure Desire from Obscure Desire. That was out on Pagan Records in 86. And if I don't see you at the same time, same place next month, here on 1BTN, I might see you by the pool at Pike's. I'm going to be playing there on the 9th of October as part of the Jezebel Takeover. Really looking forward to that. So yeah, if you can join us, grab a flight, head over to Pike's and come dance around the pool with us. And if not, yeah, I'll see you back here on 1BTN towards the end of October.

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Yo, yo, yo, you're listening to the Local Zero Show on 1BTN. Massive shout out to Robin and Damien Guhar. Also Elliot and Matteo Deadman. Dave Hall in Canada. Let me smash. Massive tune that we all love, this one. Massive.

Also want to say a big hello to Simon Begg in Yorkshire and Dave and Ingrid in London. If you like the tunes, we'll be uploading to SoundCloud in about 2 or 3 days, and I'll always put a full track list on my mixes, so check it out. SoundCloud.com/localzeros. That last one was called Let Me Smash.

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0: The last track was called Leaving Laurel, and sometimes it's scary, but it's still just you and me. Full track listing to this show and all my shows is on our SoundCloud page, which is soundcloud.com/localzeros. Look in reposts and in my playlist called 1BTN Shows. Now we've got a special guest mix from my good man Dave Scholes. He's here for the next 90 minutes or so, and then I'll take over for the last half hour. Here we go. First tune, Sasha, Cloud Cuckoo. Sending this one out to Simon Begg and my brother Paul Dugdale, who was 44 yesterday.

think of when I'm 20 and when I'm 21. I think of tomorrow. Live this minute and hope there's tomorrow. Because I don't like what's going on in the world. I'm scared of that more than drugs. I'm not afraid of it. I'm just scared, you know?

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2: Now, it's time for ice cream. Maybe some nuts. 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Or a sparkling ice-cool Pepsi. Or maybe some nuts. From the sales girls and in the foyer. Now. 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
1: I'm Queenie.
0: Which is lovely. We continue striking a pose on the radio for you today, live on Friday, the 26th of September 2025. I've dated the show. There's no chance of a playlist. Welcome.
1: So nice to be back.
0: So we are here, as always, to bring our unique blend of disco, house, electronica and married life to the airwaves of 1BTN. Expect loads of new music, a moment or two with the house god that was Ron Carroll, a perfect disco distraction from Oliver Sim, a Friday banger of the frugal kind, twisted disco delights from Hot Mood, a threesome from Luke Solomon as we get you into the spirit, a slice of Alexis Taylor, adoration, that'll be the spirit again, and a risk assessment session you'll want to complete with the occasional reference to Vogue.
1: I can't think why you've slipped that one in, darling.
0: Well, somebody has to. More music. Lots and lots of more music, which is handy because that's what this format is about.
1: Yes, and some merry banter and all.
0: Well, not too merry. Push it.
1: Well, it is a domestic, isn't it, really,
0: it
1: dear?
0: Is. Yes, yes. Anyway, so instead of see you at the front, we'll see you at the dial, if that still exists in anybody's world.
1: Yes, yes. I think there's on one old-fashioned radio somewhere.
0: So we're on the radio presenting the Wild Blood and Queenie Show now, pressing each other's buttons since 1934.
1: Filth.
0: We started the show with Jay Kriv, Be Still My Beating Heart, and a track called Adaptation, which is out now on Rocksteady Disco. If you caught them at We Are Love, you'll know what an absolute gem they are. And now we're moving over to Andreas Xavi,
1: I think.
0: Xavi. And a track called Chicago on Higher Love Recordings. Steve KIW in the house.

0: Friends of the show, Glenn Fallows and Steve K.I.W. Ellis, a.k.a. Andres Izavi. And some utter goodness with their track Chicago, taken from their new four-piece EP on Higher Love Recordings, stamping our passport of pleasure. And, there's a lovely little bit of paper in front of me. No, that's not for me. Anyway, over to the missus.
1: 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Say hello on that chat box, head over to 1BTN and click the chat box, ignore the thing, press advanced and you're off. Hello, Sammy. Big love to you. Woohoo!
0: Hey!
1: Yay! Hello up there in the northern lands. and hi to G-Dog and Dom. Hope you're already wiggling. So that was a tune, and here's another one. That's good, isn't it?

BTN. Now it's time for a bit of a Luke Solomon double date as we get rid of, we don't get rid of anything, we get ready from some spooky spirit action at the British Engineerium this Halloween. Is it too soon? Too soon? Anyway, this is Richard from Milwaukee, Clearwater, Luke Solomon's unreleased raw mix on Jolly Jams.

0: A bit of Richard from Milwaukee. It's almost as nice as Dave from Clacton. I'm loving it.
1: Oh, no. What about Richard from Arizona? He might be in later in the house.
2: In the house.
0: Speaking of in the house, you're leaving the house.
1: I'm afraid I have to go off to my place of toil now.
0: Yeah, now she's been in Vogue magazine. She's just too busy to stay and do a radio show.
1: I know. I'm ever so sorry. I know that it's going to disappoint loads of people out there, but it's just got to happen. So I'll say my lovely goodbyes and leave you in Kate Wildblood's More Than Capables.
0: Yeah, but it's fine. I can do impersonations of you for the rest of the show, so I've got it off to a pat.
1: Go on then.
0: Look. Blah, blah, blah, blah, blah. And camp nonsense, camp nonsense, camp nonsense, skip. There we go.
1: That's, it's just like I'm there, so it'll be as if I'm still in the studio. Thank you so much.
0: Right then, we'll carry on with a bit of Richard from Milwaukee, Woodwalkies. One problem with Joe leaving is the pronunciation is going to go down the hitter.

So there we have it, Richard from Milwaukee doing Clearwater and Luke Solomon on the unreleased raw mix, as we have a very early jolly jam here with Spirit Connections as we get set for Spirit at the British Engineerium this Halloween. Too soon, too soon, too soon. Won't be long before we're all off on the beach again in our bikinis. Yeah. So anyway, you're listening to the Wild Blood and Queenie show on 1BTN, flying solo as Her Majesty goes off and fulfills some kind of duty somewhere. Next up, I don't know, you wait ages for one Solomon tune to come along and then they just double head you. So we've got a bit of Chris Coco now featuring Camilo Miranda and a track called Dinosaur Baby. And this is Luke Solomon on the remix. I don't know if this is some commentary on the state of older clubbers or a plea for interspecies tolerance, but I like it.

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3: You're also listening to Wild Blood. That was Chris Coco featuring Camilo Miranda and Dinosaur Baby and Luke Solomon on the remix. And the reason why we're having a bit of a Luke Solomon moment is we are celebrating playing house music with your mates. That's why we do this DJ thing. Connecting with community and letting the BPMs dictate our night ahead. And that's what Spirit is about. Born of the Zap reunion and doing some really lovely things on an occasional basis in very great big venues that kind of feel like the old days do. So yeah, if you fancy a bit of warehouse vibes in an engineering in Hove, Spirit is the one for you. They've got an amazing lineup: Luke Solomon from Classic Music Company and the rest, Alexis Taylor from Hot Chip, Neil Rodden from Spirit of the Zap, and Wild Blood and Queenie from Anywhere There's a Disco Ball. It's on Saturday the 1st of November. Kim and Ben are in charge of the theme, as is Jezebel, so expect the dress up to be divine. It's a day rave. It's 4 till 11 p.m. It's at the Hove Engineerium, the Droveway, Brighton, and tickets are available on Skiddle. Just search Spirit Hove or go over to wildbloodandqueenie.com, where there is a little blog post about why we're so blooming chuffed to be part of it. What are we going to do next? Oh, yeah. We're now going to take a detour as we play one for Robert. This is Seriously Babs Balearic, and I don't care who knows it. This is Being at War with Each Other, 4 minutes of bliss from The Way We Were.

I was Barbara Streisand, being at war with each other from 1977, I think, The Way We Were. And that was for Robert Redford, our Sundance hero, who lit up every scene and every cause with blonde ambition for a better world. Yes, indeed. And while we're at it and we're in this place, here's a little something for those of us of a certain age and the Sunday Almanac fam. Actually, this is for the Sunday Almanac fam. This is for all of us that started the day with a breakfast of champions, Wogan and Sugar Puffs.

Oh, that was Al Green and Sha-la-la-la-la, Make Me Happy, bracket, bracket, bracket, bracket. Taken from his 1974 album, Al Green Explores Your Mind, which sounds good. The start of a lifelong obsession for this Essex kid that has always brought love and happiness. See what I did there. That goes out to Charlie Porter, the AIDS UK Quilt Foundation, charitable organisation, and everyone at Charleston for a truly mesmerizing, wonderful afternoon celebrating Charlie Porter's new book, Nova Scotia House, and the work and the wonder that is the AIDS Quilt UK. Thank you, absolutely blew me away. 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Trust in the disco, trust in the queer dears. And you can come and be more Dom. Come and say hello on the chat box. 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And if you can't do that, just DM me, just go over to Instagram, Wildblood and Queenie, and ping me a message, because I need to talk to you, because, well, I'm on my own. I've got Arnie here, he's good, and yeah, what was that you wanted? Okay, so the next tune chosen by Arnie is Annie and the Caldwells, and it's a track called Wrong, and it's Alexis Taylor production on the rework on Loca Bop. So we're keeping things in the spirit, really, because we are so chuffed to be on the same lineup as a absolute hero, Hot Chip, over and over. Over and over, Mr. Taylor. So this is filled with glitched out industrial sax, courtesy of Ryan Hope. It's got a roller rink ready disco, thanks Raheen, and Alexis has delivered piano lines sent from on high, apparently. So yeah, enjoy this one. You're listening to Wild Blood and Queenie Show on 1BTN.

That one just gets under the skin and stays there. That was Annie and the Caldwells, chosen by the Arnie. Well done, mate. And a track called Wrong, an Alexis Taylor production. That's out now on Luca Bop. Thank you for producing an absolute beaut. Now we're going to have a little bit of Fabio Santayana and a track called Higher, which is out now on Dipping Records. He's a music producer, musician, composer and singer from Rio de Janeiro who stands out for blending different strains of electronic music and mixing Brazilian boogie, house and influences. He's very good at what he does. Here's a bit of a tropical moment for us on a Friday afternoon on 1BTN. Oh, not quite as tropical as I remember. Definitely easing you into the weekend with the show today. You know, cup of tea, bit of a biscuit. Bit of a biscuit, a whole biscuit.

What's happening here? That was Fabio Santana. Oh, no, it was very laid back. There was a track called Higher, Dipping Records. Not what they said on the tin at all, was it? But I loved it. Nice. Boogie boogie. You're listening to the Wild Blood and Queenie show. You can find us on the socials if you really must. Wild Blood and Queenie on Instagram. Hello. We're on TikTok and Facebook. Nice. Why? I don't know, but we are. Now it's time for Mahinda Kaur Bahamra. I completely probably pronounced that so wrong, and Joe's screaming into a car radio right now. This is the first single. That biscuit obviously didn't work. This is the first single from an upcoming reissue and remix release of Mahinda Kaur Bahamra's Punjabi disco album, which is nice. I'm just going to play it. yeah, there it is.

So that was Mohinder Kaur Bahamra, Bamra, that's it, and a track called Disco Witch R, which is out now on Naya Beats. It was released as part of their Punjabi Disco album in 1982, and it is seen as the holy grail of a reissue, on par with 10 raggas to a disco beat. And it's the first ever British Asian electronic disco dance music album. It comes with two superb new remixes by Peaking Lights and Balti, which have been getting huge support from the likes of Tornado Wallace, Jess Cardini, Vladimir Ivakov, Iva what's it, Justin Robinson, and now apparently Wild Blood and Queenie, which obviously is a game changer. Yeah, grab it. Right, this one is far too jolly. This is Golden Feathers from Jonas Clean. Yeah, you should probably start dancing.